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In some cases, only one option is going to do. Somebody wants to kill you and your family. That's the lethal option. The FBI tells us that's 0.01% of the time. 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Now, these launchers have powerful deterrents, tear gas, pepper spray, kinetic rounds. You can hit a target 60 feet away. You don't need a permit. You don't need a background check. And it's legal in all 50 states. One shot can incapacitate any attacker for up to 40 minutes. 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
1: The oil companies must be screwing it. No. The oil companies in our country, in terms of controlling oil, actually owning it, are like 5% of the world. But the resources in our country that they are able to pull out are very, very significant. It's a world market. That's the problem. So if there's less oil on the international market because of what's going on in Iran, even though we're pumping more of it, it drives the price up. All right, they're telling me I got to go. I really appreciate your call. Fantastic call. I want to thank you. It's a great question. Great question on the on how do we arm them. You know, over the past month, more and more people have actually been reaching out to Monetary Gold for a free evaluation of their current gold holdings. That's right. Many of our fellow citizens, great patriots listening to this program, they have gold or silver or platinum, and they put a little bit away, maybe in their pension plans, and or maybe in their bank vault, or maybe in their own vault. And gold has fluctuated a lot over the past 12 months. It hit over $5,000 an ounce in January. It dropped a bit. It drops and goes up. It drops and goes up. But the trajectory is up. It's up. But many people who own gold in their retirement account, they want to know what they have, the current market range of their holdings, if that makes sense for long-term goals. They want to know about premiums and spreads and product mix. And you might be scratching your head saying, what does all that mean? Exactly. Monetary Gold's folks will explain it to you. There are markets within this market. That is, as an example, product mix. 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We salute our armed forces, police officers, firefighters, emergency personnel, our truckers, ICE, God bless you, the men and women in Israel, including Judea and Samaria, the men and women in Ukraine, the men and women in Iran. Arm them! And I'll see you great red-blooded patriots tomorrow. God bless.
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9: Good morning. It is 6 o'clock. Temperature is at 72 degrees. Fair skies in Knoxville. News Talk 98.7 WOKI. I'm Robin Jaffe. Now let's go out on the roads for our first check of traffic. How is it, Pete?
10: Well, so far we're doing very well, Robin. Well, you know, Thursday, you know, the volume picks up early and plenty of trucks all day long. Drivers tell me they're just trying to get their runs wrapped up for the week. Now, I did double-check Alcoa Highway and Pella City Parkway. I realize some of you have to run early, pick up drop-off airport. We're okay so far, including the 16-mile stretch, John Sevier Highway, from Alcoa Highway all the way back over to Asheville Highway. While for over 50 years, David's Abbey Carpet has provided quality flooring from leading manufacturers with incredible showrooms in Pigeon Forge, Knoxville, and Berryville. 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Have a great day, 601 News Talk 98.7. Robin, good morning.
9: Good morning, Pete. Thanks so much for that update. The city of Knoxville spent more than $14,000 investigating Police Chief Paul Noel following allegations he exchanged inappropriate text messages with a subordinate officer. Noel recently returned to work after a month-long unpaid suspension, counseling, and leadership training. Records show that the city's outside investigation cost $14,360, while Noel also lost nearly $18,000 in salary during his suspension. A Knox County Sheriff's Office lieutenant has been reassigned while the Tennessee Bureau of Investigation examines allegations of misconduct. The investigation involves Lieutenant John Sharp, a 20-year KCSO employee who most recently worked in the narcotics unit. Officials say Sharp has been moved to a non-investigative role while the investigation is ongoing. President Trump touting his achievements and supporting Republicans at the party's first ever midterm convention in Dallas, Texas.
11: He cast Democrats as extreme and warned what could happen should they win control of Congress. So in a bid to motivate GOP voters, President Trump made this announcement.
12: If the Republicans win, you win with us and you get $5,000. It will be called the Trump dividend.
11: Those $5,000 checks could require congressional approval. The president has previously promised $2,000 tariff dividends, but that plan has not come into fruition as it faces legal, mathematical, and political problems.
9: Several O'Charley's restaurants across Tennessee are closing, including the Kingston Pike location in Knoxville. Customers found a sign on the door thanking patrons for their support over the years. Multiple Middle Tennessee locations also reporting plans to close last night. The reason for the sudden closures has not been announced.

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8: Good morning. It is 7 o'clock. Temperatures at 71 degrees. We have partly cloudy skies in Knoxville. News Talk 98.7 WOKI. I'm Robin Jaffe. Let's go out on the roads for a check of our traffic. How are things looking, Pete?
9: Hi, Robin. No need for it all today, but we're into that magic time, 7 until 8:30, where things get crazy, slowing way down school zones. No wreck spotted so far. Volume is already up, coming out of Blount County, coming inbound out of Halls, bound to City all the way to 640. Could be a single, maybe double light cycle early, dealing with every road Powell. It'll continue to build and hit a peak here in about 45 minutes. Did you know that some out-of-state lawyers from New York and California are coming to East Tennessee, linking themselves to the Big Orange? That's deceiving. They're not from around here, but our friend, my attorney, Marcos Garza, is a UT graduate who will fight for you. Garza Law is a legitimate East Tennessee law firm. Robin, good morning.
8: Good morning, Pete. Thanks so much for that update. Iran's Houthi allies are tightening their grip on a key trade route as President Trump admits the end of the war is not imminent.
10: With President Trump telling the Republicans' midterm convention the Iran conflict likely won't end before November's election, signs that its consequences are spreading. Iran-backed Houthi rebels in Yemen are getting closer to control over a key maritime trade route, the Bab el-Mandeb Strait. It's where ships enter or leave the Red Sea close to the Suez Canal. The Houthis have exchanged strikes with Saudi Arabia in recent days. President Trump's advising Iran not to get cute after noting activity had been seen on Pickaxe Mountain, a fortified site near a uranium enrichment plant. Jonathan Savage, Fox News.
8: Tazewell police are investigating after a woman allegedly used a counterfeit $100 bill at a local restaurant, then stole donations intended for the Claiborne Animal Shelter. Police say this suspect received cash back after paying for a food order, then allegedly took about $50 from a donation jar before leaving without her food. Authorities are asking for the public's help to identify her. We do have her photo on our website, newstalk987.com. TDOT is seeking public input on a proposed new Interstate 40 exit in Sevier County. A public meeting is set for September 15th from 5 to 7 at the Sevierville Convention Center. The proposal would add exit 408 just east of busy exit 407 with an environmental assessment planned as the next step. Two Sevier County high school football teams will honor hometown icon Dolly Parton this season. Gatlinburg Pittman and Sevier County High School announced that players will wear a special helmet sticker. It features a guitar pick and Dolly's signature and also a butterfly. Parton is a 1964 Sevier County High graduate. She's being recognized for her lasting impact on the community. August was the Earth's hottest month on record.
10: Last month, our planet averaged 62.53 degrees.

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3: Good morning. It is 8 o'clock. Temperatures now at 70 degrees with partly sunny skies in Knoxville. News Talk 98.7 WOKI. I'm Robin Jaffe. Now let's go out on the roads for a check of our traffic. How are things out there, Pete?
4: You know, Rob, at this time of the morning, I don't know very many people who can get there early. If you don't leave 10:50, 20 minutes early between 7 and 8:30, you're running late, including north and southbound at Fellowship Parkway, north out of Blount County, south out of Anderson County. Thursday trucks, not your imagination, already bogging down eastbound 75 north out of Loudoun County by Watt Road and the Scales. Long place in line every morning right now, including southbound Broadway, Fountain City, around 640, 40 through downtown. Rolling roadblocks again today's schedule, I believe 9 till 3, but already a slowdown on Alcoa Highway north of John Sevier. 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Thank you, veterans. Robin, have a good morning.
3: Thanks, Pete. You too. A federal lawsuit is claiming failures at the Union County Jail led to the preventable death of former Knox County Deputy Benjamin Hibbert. The suit alleges that jail staff ignored warnings about severe alcohol withdrawal and they failed to properly monitor him and falsified inmate check logs. Hibbert died September 6th of 2025 after suffering a seizure while housed in a holding cell. Some of the cockpit recordings of the deadly Amazon cargo plane that crashed in Miami Sunday have been released with some shocking findings.
5: One of the two pilots repeatedly warned they were coming in too fast and at the last second urged them to abort the landing. The National Transportation Safety Board interviewed both pilots. The agency says the other pilot didn't consistently respond to the speed warnings before the crash. The plane barreled off the runway and smashed into a van carrying workers. It then hit a compact SUV as the aircraft slid across a road and caught fire. The 5 people killed were all in the van. 5 others were hurt. Tom Rigotti, Fox News.
3: The Loudoun County Sheriff's Office has traded its longtime blue uniforms for green. Sheriff Jimmy Davis says deputies requested the change to better distinguish themselves from city police departments that also wear blue. The new uniforms debuted on September 1st, officials say the switch comes at no additional cost to taxpayers. Apple is debuting its foldable iPhone. It's a new artificial intelligent feature, and also it has more at its September Surprise and Shine launch event.
6: In his first Apple event as CEO of the company, John Ternus debuting the iPhone Duo, Apple's first foldable smartphone.
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0: rising from the heart of the swamp, a beacon of truth is casting its light. From sea to shining sea, The Vince Show. Here's Vince Colonnaise.
1: 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That's the way to join us today. From coast to coast, from sea to shining sea. Come on, baby, get on in here. It's been a fantastic convention. This is beating the hell out of whatever Politico was claiming yesterday it was going to be. They were saying.

0: rising from the heart of the swamp. A beacon of truth is casting its light. From sea to shining sea, The Vince Show. Here's Vince Colonnaise.
1: All right, 844-484-3872, 844-4-THE-USA. Coming to you live from the 2026 Republican Convention, Dallas, Texas, the American Airlines Center. But I have to say, it is a beautiful, beautiful setup inside the arena. They did a wonderful job. I think the television images probably accurately depict what we're seeing here on the inside. I had a chance to walk with producer Jim on the red carpet of the floor this morning just to take a tour of what it's like on the floor for the delegates as they get a chance to check out all of the events that are done now these two afternoons. We saw them doing mic checks and playing music and getting ready for another big day with a lot of energy here. You know, we had the establishment, the legacy press, telling us going into the day yesterday that there was no energy in Dallas. It's a real dud. And I told you yesterday, that's great. You keep that up, because the more you make the expectations low,

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1: 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From the WVLT First Alert Weather Center, I'm Chief Meteorologist Spencer Denton.

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0: We've got heavy volume 40 eastbound at Pellissippi Parkway, 40 westbound at Alcoa Highway, 640 eastbound at Gap Road, Clinton Highway at Shod Road, Solway over the Solway Bridge, still working that wreck, Hall of Fame at 5th Avenue, 275 southbound at High School.
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0: Sergeant Kim, Pete Michaels Traffic.
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5: Hot and steamy through the end of the week with highs back in the low 90s on Friday, higher rain chances by Saturday. From the WVLT First Alert Weather Center, I'm Chief Meteorologist Spencer Denton.
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8: All right, thank you, Scott Shannon. 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It's 800-941-SEAN if you want to join us. We are in Dallas for the first ever Republican midterm election convention. And in spite of media calls that it's going to be empty, it's going to be a disaster, anything but the truth, I'm reading this. Apparently, 34 million TikTok views to President Trump's speech last night. Unbelievable. And you add that, and then when you get to the networks, and then you get the online viewing, it's you don't get numbers usually immediately, except for online platforms specifically. It's just not the way it works. I just want to remind all of you what this election is really all about. And the president, I thought, he was very humorous last night. I thought he was really on his, he had his funny bone working. He was on his A game with that. But more importantly, he was able to delineate and separate out what is at stake in this election. And it is the biggest choice election in our lifetime. But it's more than that. And this audience is so sophisticated. You will understand all of this. You already know all of this. But just to emphasize what I think is critical and key in the thought process, at least in my mind, as my sense of urgency keeps going up with every ensuing day, and now we're 54 days out of this midterm election. One is, you know, just because we're focused on El Sayed and, you know, Talafrico, cisgender, and we're focused on, you know, this idiot Troy Jackson, and we're focused on the fake Ted Stevens in Alaska. I mean, and everything that the DSA stands for, which I've been telling you about. President covered a lot of that ground last night and showed the big options and big choices. We'll also get to the president's offering of $5,000 if Republicans win the election. There is a lot of commentary that is a bad thing. No, as a supply side Reagan economic believer and philosophy and believer in that philosophy of supply side economics, I just don't see it that way. And I'll explain that as the show unfolds. But, you know, there's two things at stake here. If you think you're voting for a moderate, you're not, if they're not saying they're El Sayed, if they don't have the insane statements of people like El Sayed or Talafrico, or the temper tantrum problems that have been well chronicled with Troy Jackson. If you vote for Ossoff, if you vote for Sherrod Brown, you might as well be voting for cisgender Talarico, El Sayed, Troy Jackson, AOC, Pocahontas, and Grandpa Bernie, the entire squad, Congresswoman Omar, Congresswoman Tlaib, because that's how they're going to vote. Do you think that they're going to have the moral clarity and courage to separate themselves when push comes to shove and they've got to make a vote for committee assignments, who they are going to caucus with? No, they will caucus with the lunatics that have taken over their party. So they're all the same.

0: 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Higher rain chances by Saturday. From the WVLT First Alert Weather Center, I'm Chief Meteorologist Spencer Denton.
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